France, Italy, Spain, Norway, Sweden, Poland, Ukraine, Portugal, Belgium, Netherlands, Greece, Austria, Ireland, Czech Republic, peace, Denmark, Finland, Iceland, Swiss, Hungary, Romania.

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Thank you. You like your life. I'm not feeling bad. Okay, man. One, I'm there with you. You just call mommy. I'm there with you. Mommy.

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Apples, bananas, a melon or two, juices and sauces all to renew. Laundry detergent, spices galore. Oh wait, there's something more. Yogurt,